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1: 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Yeah.
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3: 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And about this year, mother grow me. 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
2: 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Washman. 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

0: 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What would you like in a woman?
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1: Yeah.
0: We the best.
1: Boy.
0: Give me the light.
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0: And we turn it up every time.
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0: time. And we bust it up, watch it.
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1: 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Canada, we're just representing for the big, bad, mighty DJ Rockers. You don't know when we come with any of the frackers.